peanuts, sell peanuts. 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
1: This has got to be the saddest day of my life. I called you here today for a bit of bad news. I won't be able to see you anymore because of my obligations and the ties that you have. We've been meeting here every day. And since this is our last day together, I want to hold you just one more time. 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

0: You should all sit down, you know, because everywhere gets messed up otherwise.
1: 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Let's just relax and we'll sit down. Let's get the rest of the thing over with, okay? If you sit down now, we can play a little bit longer because I feel like playing.
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I feel jealousy when you're free without me. Maybe do I feel that my love will stay with you forever? Hopefully, in memoriam of my lovers, will you sleep